0: much that could say, except to say you really love me. It's 5 o'clock in the morning.
1: My mind's getting
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0: 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Memorizzala ovunque. Memorizzala ovunque. Soprattutto nel tuo cuore. RTL 101.
1: They say the holy water's watered down, and this town's lost its faith. Our colors will fade eventually, so if our time is running out, day after day, we'll make the mundane a masterpiece. Oh my, my, oh my, my love, I take one look at you, you're taking me out.

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Generation on the move. 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
0: 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I'm gonna hit this city.
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0: before
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0: 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Cause when I leave,